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Most people don't.

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Unfortunately, the dam had some engineering flaws that the people didn't know about, and when the rain came and the water rose, the dam didn't hold. In a matter of minutes, the town lost almost everything and almost everyone. The next morning when I woke up, ironically enough, it was pouring down rain outside. 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

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I've seen my mistakes. 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

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But I figured they had it coming. And I'm sorry about that time that I accidentally shot your dog while I was hunting and told you you ran away. Oh, wait a minute. I told you that, didn't I? 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

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Fast as lightning on Sundays. Watch me, son. 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Now Faye's a waitress at a truck stop coffee shop. 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She says, them singers you hear today, well, they ain't great, they're just okay. 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

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Yum. 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

Hi, everyone. I'm Big Al. Time for the Big Al and Sandy Radio Show. It's great to be with you, and I hope that you're having a good day. Take a little bit of a break and lend me your ear. We've got a little bit of bluegrass and country music to play here on the program. We've got some brand new bluegrass releases, and we'll look at some country history. Let's begin with Caleb Daugherty and a song that he released out, two, 3 years ago. It's called This Time. It's all right here on the Big Al and Sandy Radio Show. Let's roll, everybody.

One of the great ladies of bluegrass music, that's Miss Claire Lynch, and that is her new album that's called Empty Pairs of Shoes, and the song Trouble's Not Troubling Me. And then we started things off there with Caleb Daugherty, and this time right here on the Big Al and Sandy Radio Show. I seen Amanda Cook. I was with her, introduced her on the stage about 2 weeks ago. And she has got a single out called Ghost Town. So I thought we'd bring it up and take a listen to it. Here is the great Amanda Cook.

There are the Traveling McCurries and one of their singles called Gas and Oil. And right behind them, we heard from Amanda Cook and her latest single called Ghost Town. Lonesome River Band just released a brand new song. It's called Walking Back to Bluefield. Let's take a listen to it right here on the Big Al and Sandy Radio Show.

And the song is called Traveling Prayer, and it is from Ashby Frank's brand new album called Run This Town here on the Big Al and Sandy Radio Show. And just before Ashby Frank, we had the Lonesome River Band with their brand new single, Walking Back to Bluefield. Well, we're going to talk a little bit about Mel Tillis, member of the Country Music Hall of Fame, here shortly, but I run across a CD called the Picking On Series. How many of you know those CDs? It's where a group of people get together and they'll take a country act or a rock and roll act, and then they transform their songs into acoustic music. Well, they did that with Patsy Cline, and they've got about 10 of her greatest hits on this album. It's, like I said, it's on the Picking On Series on CMH Bluegrass. Let's go to one of these instrumentals, and we're going to take a listen to it. And then when I'm going to come back, and we're going to talk a little bit about one of the great country singers of all time, Mel Tillis. But right now, here is the song, So Wrong, that Patsy Cline had out, number one for her. And here is the Picking On Series to play it instrumentally for you.

All the great hits from her on air, Crazy, She Got You, I Fall to Pieces, Blue Moon of Kentucky, Back in Baby's Arms, and the list goes on. And of course, that song right there was called So Wrong. Mel Tillis, a member of the Country Music Hall of Fame. You know, he was born on August the 8th in 1932 in Dover, Florida. Mel Tillis scored the 1972 U.S. number one, I Ain't Never. He also is known for his hits, Good Woman Blues and Coca-Cola Cowboy and many, many others. Though he always spoke with a stutter, it never affected his singing voice. Mel Tillis passed away on November the 19th in 2017. He was 82 years old. Let's go back to the year 1974. Actually, this song was released in 75 on MGM Records. It's a 45 single, and it is called Looking for Tomorrow and Finding Yesterday's, Mel Tillis and the Statesiders. So let's take a listen to this great song here from one of the great artists of country music. Here is Country Music Hall of Famer Mel Tillis and the Statesiders once again. The song Looking for Tomorrow.

Bronwyn Keith Hines and one of her latest singles called Johnny Ray here on the Big Al and Sandy Radio Show. And then right before her, we had Louisiana-based Alicia Nugent from her album A Little Girl and a Big Four-Lane that she released a few years ago, and the song called Muddy River. And then we had Pinecastle recording artist Ashley Graham and her latest single, Pinewood Prison. And, of course, a little bit of Mel Tillis in there, and we'll take a look at more country here in just a little while. Right now, I want to go to Marty Fowley. He's got the album out called Song of the Holler. Let's do the title track of that album right here on the Big Al and Sandy Radio Show. Here is Marty Fowley.

Song of the Holler, the great Marty Felli. That's the title track of his brand new album. Billy Blue recording artist Dave Atkins has recorded a song that pays tribute to 9/11. And we're coming up on the 25th anniversary of 9/11. And I'd like for you all to take a listen to this. It's called 10th Day of September. So let's take a listen to Dave Atkins here on the Big Al and Sandy Radio Show.

That is the first song from Doyle Lawson and Quicksilver, an upcoming album from him, but that's the first one that he recorded since his retirement, and it was called The Signs. And then we had Dave Atkins and 10th Day of December. We've got more coming up right here on the Big Al and Sandy Radio Show. If you'd like to know more about us, all you have to do is go to my website, BigAlWeekly.com, or our Facebook page, The Big Al and Sandy Radio Show. We've got more coming up, and we'll be back.

I'm Big Al Weekly. It's great to be with you here on the Big Al and Sandy Radio Show. And we've got some more new releases, and we're going to take a look at some bluegrass history. Right now, let's begin with a friend of mine. I've known this guy for a long time out in Nebraska. Watched him begin his music career. He moved to Nashville, and he came out with an album a few years ago. His name is Tommy Buller. And the song that we're going to hear is Headed for the Hills from that album. So Tommy Buller is going to begin this hour of the Big Al and Sandy Radio Show. Let's roll once again, everybody.

That was Trey Hensley featuring Molly Tuttle on a song called Going and Gone. And that is from his album Can't Outrun the Blues here on the Big Al and Sandy Radio Show. Mason Villa has a great song out, and it's called There Goes Another One. Let's take a listen to it.

Tall Dark Stranger, and that is a great cover by Retro 78 here on the Big Al and Sandy Radio Show. Richard Bennett went back and recorded the song that was, well, made so famous by a great country star, his name Glenn Campbell. You know, Glenn Campbell passed away on August the 8th of Alzheimer's. We're going to talk about him here just in a few short minutes, and actually, he released a bluegrass album out on Capitol Records in 1962, and we're going to take a listen to one of the bluegrass cuts on that album. But let's go right now to Richard Bennett, and here is the song Wichita Lineman, as we remember the great Glenn Campbell.

Richard Bennett, Wichita lineman. Glenn Campbell passed away on August the 8th back in 2017. He had Alzheimer's. Of course, he did a farewell tour, and if it wasn't for his talents, I don't believe that he would have been able to do it. He was born April the 22nd, 1936, on a family farm in Arkansas. He was the son of a sharecropper. He was one of 12 children. The family faced financial hard times. All the Campbell children pitched in to help pick cotton, but they were extremely musical, and Glenn played an early promise in that area. At the age of four, his father bought him a $5 Sears and Roebuck guitar, and within a few years, Glenn Campbell was appearing as a paid act and performing guest spots on radio stations. He began his musical career as a songwriter and sideman to some of the biggest stars of the 1960s. He achieved success both in country and pop charts late in the decade through tracks like Gentle on My Mind. And in the 1970s, he cemented his status as a crossover artist with his number one hits, Rhinestone Cowboy and Southern Nights. He was inducted into the Country Music Hall of Fame in 2005, and they give him the Grammy Lifetime Achievement Award in 2012. He was 81 years old when he passed away. In 1962, he released an album on Capitol Records, the Green River Boys and Glenn Campbell, the album called Big Bluegrass Special. So let's go back to 1962, and here is one of the songs on that album. This is called No Vacancy. Here is the legend, the iconic Glenn Campbell.

Eddie Sanders from the Born to Fly album, a great song called Life Goes On. And then we heard from Dark Shadow recording artist Becky Buller and her cover of Millworker, and that's from the album Songs That Sing Me. And of course, Glenn Campbell, his 1962 bluegrass album, and the song New Vacancy. We've got the great Marty Falley here on deck. We're going to play something else from his Song of the Holler album. This song here, I want to tell a little story with this. This song is called Feed Sack Curtain. And you know, a lot of families, back even when I was a kid, they had curtains for their kitchen windows or even their living room windows that was made out of feed sacks. And I remember one family, our house was down in a valley, and this family here, they lived up on the second highest point in Jackson County, West Virginia, where I'm from. And he still rode a mule to town once a week and did the shopping and come back. It was an all-day ordeal because town was about 12 or 13 miles away, but he still rode a mule. They had about 14 kids. But anyway, I can remember being in that house. He had a television that was operated by a car battery, and there were three channels that we could all pick up, which was 313 and channel 8. And we would sit there and watch TV. I was friends with some of the younger kids there of his. But anyway, I noticed that the curtains was made out of feed sacks and flour sacks. They were plastic burlap, and then they had the regular cloth, just like a regular flour sack would be. But anyway, when I was listening to this song, it made me think of that, and maybe it'll make you think.

something from years ago, but here is the song Feed Sack Curtain, and this is from his album Song of the Holler. Here is Marty Fowley on the Big Al and Sandy Radio Show.

A great cover on that Hank Williams tune, The Lovesick Blues. That was the Burnett Sisters Band from their album Easy Come, Easy Go. The Osborne Brothers joined the Grand Ole Opry on August the 8th in 1964. Let's go to one of their great hits, I Can Hear Kentucky Calling Me, right here on the Big Al and Sandy Radio Show.

True Lonesome recording artist Joe Hott and his song Just Another Lonesome Day, and then the brand new EP from Nick Dumas, and one of the songs on there was Afraid to Say Goodbye. And of course we had the Osborne Brothers that joined the Grand Ole Opry August of 1964. We've got a young lady here. She's a great friend, and she is a great musician and singer as well. And she's already won some awards. She's about 16 years old, and, I call her Lily Ann. And she's a little redheaded girl, and she just released her very first single called False Hearted Love. So let's take a listen to her here on the Big Al and Sandy Radio Show.

0: Lily Ann, Fast-Hearted Love. On August the 10th, it would have been Jimmy Martin's birthday. He was born in 1927. He passed away May of 2005. I knew Jimmy Martin, introduced him on the stage a few times, and we talked for a very long time at a couple of the festivals. I tell you, he was a very colorful character. He was something else. Anyway, on August the 10th, on his birthday, was the first Will the Circle Be Unbroken album by the Nitty Gritty Dirt Band. They began recording at 1971. Let's go back to the Nitty Gritty Dirt Band and the King of Bluegrass, Jimmy Martin, with his Grand Old Opry song here on the Big Al and Sandy Radio Show.
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Jackson Harris and the Queen of Bluegrass, Grand Ole Opry star Rhonda Vincent, and The Last Thing on My Mind. And then we had a little bit of Jimmy Martin in there and his Grand Ole Opry song. That pretty much finishes us up here on the program. If you'd like to know more about us, all you have to do is go to my website, BigOwlWeekly.com, or our Facebook page, The Big Al and Sandy Radio Show. We appreciate your support and listening in and everything else that you're doing. So keep right on doing it, and we're going to keep right on playing a lot of great bluegrass and old country music right here on the radio. Friends, take care. God bless you. Remember, the day is there. All you have to do is make it. It is certainly your choice, and I hope each and every one of you have yourself a great week.

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flowers in the window. 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